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scattered showers and thunderstorms this afternoon and evening. Some could be strong, producing gusty winds and heavy downpours. Partly cloudy skies overnight, lows into the mid to upper 60s with areas of fog developing. Rain and storm chances on Friday and into the weekend, highs from the upper 80s to low 90s. Overnight lows into the upper 60s to near 70 degrees. I'm Storm Track 5 meteorologist Teresa Carter.

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Zephaniah 3:17. The Lord your God is with you, the mighty warrior who saves. He will take great delight in you. In his love, he will no longer rebuke you, but will rejoice over you with singing. 88.3 WCQR.

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scattered showers and thunderstorms this afternoon and evening. Some could be strong, producing gusty winds and heavy downpours. Partly cloudy skies overnight, lows into the mid to upper 60s with areas of fog developing. Rain and storm chances on Friday and into the weekend, highs from the upper 80s to low 90s. Overnight lows into the upper 60s to near 70 degrees. I'm Storm Track 5 meteorologist Teresa Carter.

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Because of the Lord's great love, we are not consumed, for His compassions never fail. They are new every morning. Great is your faithfulness. That's just one of God's promises from Lamentations chapter 3 that you hear on 88.3 WCQR. God's mercy and forgiveness never run out. His mercy still heals. His grace still changes lives. No past is too messy. No failure is too great. You're never beyond the reach of God's redeeming love. 88.3 WCQR.

Hebrews 4:16. 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

scattered showers and thunderstorms this afternoon and evening. Some could be strong, producing gusty winds and heavy downpours. Partly cloudy skies overnight, lows into the mid to upper 60s with areas of fog developing. Rain and storm chances on Friday and into the weekend, highs from the upper 80s to low 90s. Overnight lows into the upper 60s to near 70 degrees. I'm StormTrack 5 meteorologist Teresa Carter.

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scattered showers and thunderstorms this afternoon and evening. Some could be strong, producing gusty winds and heavy downpours. Partly cloudy skies overnight, lows into the mid to upper 60s with areas of fog developing. Rain and storm chances on Friday and into the weekend, highs from the upper 80s to low 90s. Overnight lows into the upper 60s to near 70 degrees. I'm StormTrack 5 meteorologist Teresa Carter.

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Zephaniah 3:17. The Lord your God is with you, the mighty warrior who saves. He will take great delight in you. In his love, he will no longer rebuke you, but will rejoice over you with singing. 88.3 WCQR.

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Thank you for being a part of what we do every day.

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0: Psalm 30 verse 5 tells us, "For his anger is but for a moment, and his favor is for a lifetime. Weeping may tarry for the night, but joy comes with the morning."
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0: This verse is an awesome promise once you get to the second half of it. But the word anger may set some of us on edge. We don't like the idea of an angry God. Or maybe we think of God as perpetually angry, as if it's our job to appease him in the hopes that he doesn't drop the hammer on us. But that isn't what this verse says about God. Psalm 30 verse 5 says that while God gets angry justly over sin and evil, God does not live angry. He is provoked to anger, but his favor is for a lifetime. His demeanor, his posture, his heart is love and favor, smiling upon his people. His anger must be provoked, but his favor is permanent. His anger at our sin may bring consequences that are painful, but his posture and heart toward us still brings joy with the morning. He is a saving God, including from his own wrath. That's why he sent his son to save. God's love and favor are permanent. He overflows with mercy and delights to bring us to a place of joy. So we praise him.
1: Author speaker Barnabas Piper is a pastor at Emmanuel Nashville. For his books and resources, visit WCQR.org.

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Because of the Lord's great love, we are not consumed, for his compassions never fail. They are new every morning. Great is your faithfulness. That's just one of God's promises from Lamentations chapter 3 that you hear on 88.3 WCQR. God's mercy and forgiveness never run out. His mercy still heals. His grace still changes lives. No past is too messy. No failure is too great. You're never beyond the reach of God's redeeming love. 88.3 WCQR.

Zephaniah 3:17. The Lord your God is with you, the mighty warrior who saves. He will take great delight in you. In his love, he will no longer rebuke you, but will rejoice over you with singing. 88.3 WCQR.

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2: WCQI. Rain and storm chances on Friday and into the weekend. Highs from the upper 80s to low 90s. Overnight lows into the upper 60s to near 70 degrees. I'm Storm Track 5 meteorologist Teresa Carter. 80.

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Thank you for making a difference by supporting the ministry of 88.3 WCQR.

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1: Hey, good morning, and thanks for listening here at 88.3 WCQR. My name is Adam, and I hope that your day is already off to a great start on this Friday, and let's keep it going with today's Daily Power Verse. This is John 1, verse 14, and it says, "The Word became flesh and made his dwelling among us. We have seen his glory, the glory of the one and only Son, who came from the Father, full of grace and truth."

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Hallelujah. 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My name is Adam. Our good buddy Rhonda has the day off, but I know that she is going to be just as excited for somebody to win this contest as much as I am. So right now, the Christian Concert Combo

contest with Kane and Crowder, it's always a mouthful, is going on. And so this is a chance for you and some your friends, your family. You can take whoever you want to, but some lucky winner is going to win 4 tickets to see Kane on Saturday, August 22nd at the Appalachian Fair. And then just 2 days later, the Appalachian Fair is having Crowder on Monday, August 24th. So you're going to win 4 tickets to each of those concerts. 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So here's the final tidbit of information you need to know, that you've got to get those pictures entered in this evening by 11:59 p.m. tonight. So make sure you do that. Have some fun as you do it. And good luck to everyone participating in the Christian Concert Combo Contest Giveaway. It's still a mouthful. All the details, come on over, wcqr.org. Love.

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1: 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Rain and storm chances on Friday and into the weekend. Highs from the upper 80s to low 90s. Overnight lows into the upper 60s to near 70 degrees. I'm StormTrack 5 meteorologist Teresa Carter. 88.

Good morning and welcome in. Glad you made it just in time today for a little bit of coffee and a whole lot of Jesus. My name is Adam, and thanks for listening and joining me here at 88.3 WCQR. And the question today is this: how do you approach God when you feel like you have blown it? I mean, I'm talking like royally messed up. Here's the thing. You are in good company if you have wrestled with that question, because there have been many faithful people in the Bible that have wrestled with the same thing. Just the consistent message throughout Scripture, throughout the Bible, is that when you've blown it, God invites you, desires for you to come to Him, not run from Him. So when we fail, and I am guilty of that, when you fail, let that failure lead you to God. Because here's the reality. In the Bible, we read all the time about God using people who did royally mess up, who did fail. I mean, you look at Peter. He denied Jesus three times, but was forgiven and became a leader in the early church. Paul persecuted Christians before becoming one of the greatest missionaries ever. Their stories don't minimize sin, but they do magnify God's mercy. So if you feel like you have been there or are there now and you have blown it, the Bible tells us the response isn't to wait until you feel worthy again. It's to come to God now with humility, repentance, and the confidence in His mercy through Christ.

Nahum 1:7. The Lord is good, a refuge in times of trouble. He cares for those who trust in Him. 88.3 WCQR.

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0: 88.3 WCQR. Good Friday morning to you. My name is Adam, and thanks for joining me here. You know, we talk a lot about our app that you can download. It's absolutely free. We typically encourage people to take it, you know, whenever you're headed out of town or on vacation, kind of take us with you, if you will. But the reality is that's not the only way or the only place that folks are listening to the app. Here's one of those stories.
1: I'm a nurse. And one of my patients the other day got out his phone and was playing some music, and I, of course, recognized it. Then I heard the DJ's voice, and I definitely recognized that. And I said, is that WCQR? And he says, yeah. I said, oh, cool. Are you listening on the website or on the app? And he goes, oh, I've got the app. And I tell you what, my patient and I were just praising Jesus together in that hospital room. So I'm glad that he had that app and that he has that source, and we all have that source of godly music that we could listen to encourage us and just get us through whatever we're facing in this world.

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1: Good morning and welcome in. Glad to have you along with me today on this Friday. My name is Adam. Our good buddy Rhonda's got the day off. So as we jump into the day, we'll take a look at our forecast that's coming up for us next. But right now, here's what you need to know happening in your community coming up this weekend. Starting off with the Meet the Mountains Festival. It's going to be today and tomorrow. Today, it's going to be from 4 until 9. Tomorrow, it is all day from 10 a.m. until 9 p.m. This is going to be held at the Winged Deer Park in Johnson City. And when you think about Meet the Mountains, well, it's any outdoor activity you can possibly think of, from paddleboarding, kayaking, fishing, to mountain bike riding, and all kinds of fun. If you can do it outdoors in the mountains, it is going to be available for you to partake of, check out, find out more information, and have a lot of fun this weekend. So that's the Meet in the Mountains Festival happening at Winged Deer Park, their lakefront park there in Johnson City, today and tomorrow. Up next, there is a clothing giveaway happening tomorrow at Chinkapin Grove Baptist Church in Bluff City. And it's exactly what it is. They are going to be giving out clothing to anyone who needs it here in our community. So if you'd like to check it out, it is going to be tomorrow from 9 a.m. until 2 p.m. And that's Chinkapin Grove Baptist Church tomorrow for their clothing giveaway. And finally, looking ahead to Sunday, the Sullivan East High School FCA and Open Table Club is going to be hosting their annual Back to School Bash. It's going to be Sunday starting at 6 p.m. and it's going to be held at the alumni field there at the school. All are welcome to come out and enjoy an evening of food, fellowship, and worship in a great event to kick off the new school year. Again, that's the Sullivan East High School FCA and Open Table Club for their Back to School Bash this coming Sunday, starting at 6 p.m. All the details for that and many other events on our events calendar at wcqr.org.
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2: Partly sunny, very warm and humid, highs into the upper 80s, scattered showers and thunderstorms, strong to isolated severe. Gusty winds and heavy downpours are the main concerns. Showers and storms possible during the evening hours, partly cloudy skies overnight, lows into the upper 60s to near 70 degrees, along with humid conditions. Scattered strong to severe storms on Saturday, hot with highs near 90 degrees. I'm Storm Track 5 meteorologist Teresa Carter.

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0: It's time for the school prayer zone.
1: And we are headed to the home of the Eagles this morning in Johnson City. Today, the school prayer zone is Woodland Elementary School. Everyone at Woodland, we want you to know that we are going to be praying for you today, that your community is coming alongside you with a lot of love, kindness, and prayers. And so just know that everybody at Woodland Elementary School, we are thinking about you and praying for you today. If you want to add a school to the school prayer zone, it is so easy. 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But today, please join us in praying for Woodland Elementary School in Johnson City.
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From starting kindergarten to heading off to college, we're playing music for and praying for kids of all ages as they go back to school. And for moms and dads too. 88.3 WCQR.

We have to go back in time because I missed something yesterday that was very, very important. Hey, good morning. Thanks for joining. My name is Adam here at 88.3 WCQR. And if you missed it, like me, yesterday was National Left-Handers Day. Why is that important? Because I'm left-handed. And also thinking about back to school, because being left-handed, there were certain things that were just frustrating and just things you had to deal with. First off, like pencils. Anytime you used a pencil when you're left-handed, you don't think about it, but you end up dragging your hand across the paper and smearing all your work. There was one time I was taking a test and the teacher had to come back to me and actually ask, what did you write here? Because it was so smeared because I was left. So even as a left-hander, you have to kind of figure out how to write and not, whether it's ink or pencil, not mess up your entire paper. But the other thing, my arch nemesis, the 3-ring binder. Oh my goodness. Just try to find somebody that's left-handed and ask them to write in a spiral bound notebook or a 3-ring binder. It's impossible. It's almost torture. But for everyone like me who potentially missed National Left-Handers Day, I hope you had a great day and just check your palm to see if there's anything on it.

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2: WCQR. Partly sunny, very warm and humid. Highs into the upper 80s. Scattered showers and thunderstorms, strong to isolated severe. Gusty winds and heavy downpours are the main concerns. Showers and storms possible during the evening hours. Partly cloudy skies overnight. Lows into the upper 60s to near 70 degrees, along with humid conditions. Scattered strong to severe storms on Saturday. Hot with highs near 90 degrees. I'm Storm Track 5 meteorologist Teresa Carter. 88.3

Thanks for listening this morning here at 88.3 WCQR. My name is Adam, and our community is still just in this back to school season. So with that being said, and be thinking about your answer here for this question. If you went back to school in 1986, what was your must have school supply? So I saw this article, and it was kind of comparing the differences between 1986 and 2026. Now that's a pretty big difference. We're talking 40 years. And so when you look at what was the item you had to have when you went back to school compared to what kids have to have as they go back to school this year. So what about you? What is that one thing that you had to have? Would love to hear from you today. Give me a call, 888-477-5676. Again, that number, 888-477-5676, to share your must-have school supply you had to have when you were growing up.

Psalm 34:18. The Lord is close to the brokenhearted and saves those who are crushed in spirit. 88.3 WCQR.

0: 88.3 WCQR. Good morning, and thanks for joining me. My name is Adam, and cannot wait to hear some of these answers that we get today. So here's the question. What was your must-have school supply when you were growing up? Hey, good morning. Thanks for calling. Who's this?
1: Jocelyn, and I'm Hickory Tree, Bluff City area.
0: All right. So what is that must-have back-to-school item you had to have growing up?
1: It was those pencils that had like 8 or 10 different leads in it that you used up the one and you pulled it down and like put it in the top to push the new one like down to the bottom.
0: Yes. Yeah. Like the each one was his like own little like very tip of the pencil and you just like cycled them through. Yeah.
1: Yes. That and scented gel pens.
0: Like, yes.
1: You had to have both.
0: Yes, absolutely. But I haven't thought about either one of those since I was in school. That, man, that's a fun trip down memory lane.
1: Yeah, but that's what I had to have.
0: Well, thank you so much for calling in and sharing.
1: Thank you.
0: All right. Bye-bye. Well, what about you? Would love to hear from you today. The number 888-477-5676 to tell us about your must-have back-to-school item you had to have. The number 888-477-5676.

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0: Good morning. Thanks for calling in. This is Adam here at WCQR. So let's start with your name and where are you calling from?
1: My name is Jennifer, and I'm calling in from Rogersville.
0: All right, Jennifer. So what was that must-have back-to-school item when you were growing up?
1: A Trapper Keeper.
0: Yes. I was hoping so much that somebody would say Trapper Keeper. Now, what for the youngins out there that just don't understand the glory days of the Trapper Keeper, why were those so special?
1: Well, you thought that you were going to be organized and keep it all together and a fresh start, I guess.
0: It's so true, though. And I mean, I feel like I'm still trying to do that. I still need like a Trapper Keeper for life that would help keep me organized.
1: Exactly.
0: Or at least the facade that things are going to be organized in this next season. But they probably aren't.
1: That's true.
0: Yeah.
1: Well, happy Friday.
0: Yeah. Well, thank you so much for calling in. Happy Friday to you, and I hope you have a great day.
1: You too. Bye-bye.
0: Well, who's next? Do you have the item you had to have when you were headed back to school growing up? 888-477-5676.

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1: Good morning and welcome in. Glad to have you along with me today on this Friday. My name is Adam. Our good buddy Rhonda's got the day off. So as we jump into the day, we'll take a look at our forecast that's coming up for us next. But right now, here's what you need to know happening in your community coming up this weekend. Starting off with the Meet the Mountains Festival. It's going to be today and tomorrow. Today, it's going to be from 4 until 9. Tomorrow, it is all day from 10 a.m. until 9 p.m. This is going to be held at the Winged Deer Park in Johnson City. And when you think about Meet the Mountains, well, it's any outdoor activity you can possibly think of, from paddleboarding, kayaking, fishing, to mountain bike riding, and all kinds of fun. If you can do it outdoors in the mountains, it is going to be available for you to partake of, check out, find out more information, and have a lot of fun this weekend. So that's the Meet in the Mountains Festival happening at Winged Deer Park, their lakefront park there in Johnson City, today and tomorrow. Up next, there is a clothing giveaway happening tomorrow at Chinkapin Grove Baptist Church in Bluff City. And it's exactly what it is. They are going to be giving out clothing to anyone who needs it here in our community. So if you'd like to check it out, it is going to be tomorrow from 9 a.m. until 2 p.m. And that's Chinkapin Grove Baptist Church tomorrow for their clothing giveaway. And finally, looking ahead to Sunday, the Sullivan East High School FCA and Open Table Club is going to be hosting their annual Back to School Bash. It's going to be Sunday starting at 6 p.m. and it's going to be held at the alumni field there at the school. All are welcome to come out and enjoy an evening of food, fellowship, and worship in a great event to kick off the new school year. Again, that's the Sullivan East High School FCA and Open Table Club for their Back to School Bash this coming Sunday, starting at 6 p.m. All the details for that and many other events on our events calendar at WCQR.org.
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2: Partly sunny, very warm and humid, highs into the upper 80s, scattered showers and thunderstorms, strong to isolated severe. Gusty winds and heavy downpours are the main concerns. Showers and storms possible during the evening hours, partly cloudy skies overnight, lows into the upper 60s to near 70 degrees, along with humid conditions. Scattered strong to severe storms on Saturday, hot with highs near 90 degrees. I'm Storm Track 5 meteorologist Teresa Carter. 80.

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0: It has been a fun trip down memory lane today. Hey there, my name is Adam, and thanks for listening here at 88.3 WCQR. And the discussion this morning has been about what is that one item you had to have when you went back to school when you were a kid. So we've heard everything from special mechanical pencils and tinted gel pens to trapper keepers and so many other must-haves. But what about you? Hey, good morning. Thanks for calling in. Who's this?
1: This is Beth, and I'm calling from Kingsport.
0: All right, Beth, are you calling about your must-have item you had to have when you were headed back to school as a kid?
1: Oh, yes.
0: Oh, let's hear it.
1: Mine wasn't actually an item for actual school. Mine was more fashion.
0: Well, there you go.
1: I either had to have the jazz type shoes or the Sebagos.
0: Oh, the Sebago. Okay, so the Sebagos were a little bit before my time. I wish Rhonda was here this morning because I remember Rhonda talking about having to have some of the Sebagos whenever she went back to school.
1: Oh, yes. Loved them. I wish we could still find them.
0: I know. Well, thank you so much for the trip down memory lane. I hope it was a good trip down memory lane for you, too.
1: It sure was, and thank you.
0: All right, we'll see ya. Bye-bye.
1: Bye-bye.

0: It's time for back to school.
1: Back to school is so much more than new school supplies. It's a new routine for your kids and your family. 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

0: Hey, good morning. Thanks for calling WCQR. This is Adam. So what's your name and where are you calling from?
1: This is Cindy, and I'm calling from Kingsport.
0: All right, Cindy, are you calling about that must-have item whenever you headed back to school as a kid?
1: Yes.
0: All right, let's hear it.
1: The must-have item that we had for years was these pencils that they sold at Bays Mountain at the planetarium.
0: Yeah.
1: And the top half of it was clear and had little pebbles in the top of it with an eraser.
0: That is...
1: And if you had one of those, you had it going on.
0: That is so cool. So, like, the top half of the pencils had, like, little... that sounds like a little custom pen every year.
1: Yeah, it was like a little clear cylinder, and inside the cylinder were these little pebbles, multicolored, maybe gems, stones, or something.
0: Yeah.
1: And then it had a eraser in the top, so you could pull the eraser out, get the gems out, put the eraser back. Yeah, it was, it was cool.
0: How cool. I'm just thinking about my three-year-old, how much she would love that. But the first thing she would do would be to take that eraser off and pour all those gems out and lose them all immediately.
1: I think most of us did. That's pretty typical.
0: Yeah. Well, that is awesome. That's something unique I've never heard of. Well, thank you so much for calling in this morning.
1: Yeah. Have a great day.
0: You too. Have a great day. Bye-bye.

0: 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Thank you for being a part of what we do every day.
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3: WCQR. Partly sunny, very warm and humid, highs into the upper 80s, scattered showers and thunderstorms strong to isolated severe. Gusty winds and heavy downpours are the main concerns. Showers and storms possible during the evening hours, partly cloudy skies overnight, lows into the upper 60s to near 70 degrees, along with humid conditions. Scattered strong to severe storms on Saturday, hot with highs near 90 degrees. I'm Storm Track 5 meteorologist Teresa Carter. 88.

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Good morning, and thanks for listening in this morning. You know, every song you hear at WCQR tells a story, because you have a piece of your story written in a song, your favorite song, your anthem, that song that was there for you when you needed it the most. 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

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Hey, good morning. My name is Adam, and thanks for listening. Our good buddy Rhonda has got the day off, and you know, as a father, I wish I could slow the growth period down. Of just, our girls are getting, you know, bigger and older and learning more and doing more every single day. And so the other night, I heard it for the first time. Daddy, I don't need you anymore. Now, she's talking about brushing her teeth. She's still, this is also coming from the same three-year-old that at the end of the day will not walk up the stairs to her bed to go to bed. She makes me carry her every night, and I will continue to do that until she tells me the same thing of, Daddy, I don't need you anymore, to carry me up the stairs. But that is, that is just this moment of like, oh, she doesn't know. I mean, she's growing independent. You know, we've been working on her brushing her teeth for, well, you know, the last year, it feels like, of like, okay, you got to get into all the nooks and crannies, and I'm going to help you. You take a turn. The daddy's going to take a turn. And so we just go back and forth. And so now she's really doing really good at it. So I'm really proud of her, because as a parent, I feel like that's what I'm trying to do, is to teach her, encourage her, instruct her, make her, you know, be able to do things on her own. But there's still something about hearing those words, Daddy, I don't need you anymore.

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0: who I praise.
1: Thanks for listening and thanks for joining me. My name is Adam and this is 88.3 WCQR. And the question today is this: how do you approach God when you feel like you have blown it? I mean, I'm talking like royally messed up. Here's the thing. You are in good company if you have wrestled with that question, because there have been many faithful people in the Bible that have wrestled with the same thing. Just the consistent message throughout Scripture, throughout the Bible, is that when you've blown it, God invites you, desires for you to come to Him, not run from Him. So when we fail, and I am guilty of that, when you fail, let that failure lead you to God. Because here's the reality. In the Bible, we read all the time about God using people who did royally mess up, who did fail. I mean, you look at Peter. He denied Jesus 3 times, but was forgiven and became a leader in the early church. Paul persecuted Christians before becoming one of the greatest missionaries ever. Their stories don't minimize sin, but they do magnify God's mercy. So if you feel like you have been there or are there now and you have blown it, the Bible tells us the response isn't to wait until you feel worthy again. It's to come to God now with humility, repentance, and the confidence in His mercy through Christ.

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0: 88.3 WCQR. Good Friday morning to you. My name is Adam, and thanks for joining me here. You know, we talk a lot about our app that you can download. It's absolutely free. We typically encourage people to take it, you know, whenever you're headed out of town or on vacation, kind of take us with you, if you will. But the reality is that's not the only way or the only place that folks are listening to the app. Here's one of those stories.
1: I'm a nurse. And one of my patients the other day got out his phone and was playing some music, and I, of course, recognized it. Then I heard the DJ's voice, and I definitely recognized that. And I said, is that WCQR? And he says, yeah. I said, oh, cool. Are you listening on the website or on the app? And he goes, oh, I've got the app. And I tell you what, my patient and I were just praising Jesus together in that hospital room. So I'm glad that he had that app and that he has that source, and we all have that source of godly music that we could listen to encourage us and just get us through whatever we're facing in this world.

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Hey, good morning, and thanks for listening here at 88.3 WCQR. My name is Adam, and I hope that your day is already off to a great start on this Friday, and let's keep it going with today's Daily Power Verse. This is John 1, verse 14, and it says, "The Word became flesh and made His dwelling among us. We have seen His glory, the glory of the one and only Son, who came from the Father, full of grace and truth."

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1: Partly sunny, very warm and humid, highs into the upper 80s, scattered showers and thunderstorms strong to isolated severe. Gusty winds and heavy downpours are the main concerns. Showers and storms possible during the evening hours, partly cloudy skies overnight, lows into the upper 60s to near 70 degrees, along with humid conditions. Scattered strong to severe storms on Saturday, hot with highs near 90 degrees. I'm Storm Track 5 meteorologist Teresa Carter. 80.

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Hey, good morning, and thanks for listening here at 88.3 WCQR. My name is Adam, and just wanted to remind everybody today is going to be the final day to get your submissions in for the Christian Concert Combo Contest with Kane and Crowder. If you've missed it, you still have time. So all you have to do is submit a photo of you and your family or you and your friends or you and your pets as you are getting ready to go to a fair, because the Appalachian Fair is going to be coming up very soon, and they're having not one but two Christian concert nights. Kane is going to be there Saturday, August 22nd, and then Crowder is going to be there on Monday, August 24th. And we want to give you and your family a chance to go. So if you are the lucky winner, you're going to get four tickets to the Kane concert and then four reserve tickets as well to the Crowder concert for the Appalachian Fair. So again, all the details, come on over to WCQR.org, and you have until 11:59 p.m. this evening to get your submissions in.

0: God's love isn't something you have to earn. 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

Hey, this is Michael with 88.3 WCQR, and look at us, look at us. We made it to Friday. We can pat ourselves on the back. Gold star, two thumbs up. We've persevered, and I think that's something worth celebrating. Looking at this week, I was like, I'm just worn out. I don't know what it was. I've had things in most of the evenings going throughout the course of this week, but I'm like, I'm ready to breathe a little bit over here on Saturday and probably sit down in a good coffee shop, because that makes things better too. So congratulations on making it this far, but let's get things rolling. Up next, a reminder that, you know, while we can't do things perfectly, luckily we know a Savior who he's able to do things perfectly, and he so happens to love us and forgive us when we mess up. I know that's a good thing too. Micah Tyler up next with Perfectly.

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Between the rush of the morning and the wind down at night, school days can feel like a blur. But 88.3 WCQR is with you every step of the way. Uplifting music, a word of inspiration, and a reminder that God is present in every part of your day.

It only took some years, but he's been won over. This is Michael with 88.3 WCQR, and we're in that time of year that I so enjoy because I think it's so good for community camaraderie. I'm playing a little bit of fantasy football, and I absolutely love it. Honestly, if you've never played before, or if you're like low-key making fun of individuals in your family that are playing it, I had watched football loosely, and I got talked into a fantasy football for the first time, and then suddenly it was a lot more exciting. I was like, oh, I'll watch this game, you know, at 9 o'clock to see how my kicker does. It was wild how much it got me bought in. But, you know, we have a church league, and so we had enough people. We have to go into two different leagues. And then when we get into the playoffs, we have, you know, the final two from both teams technically playing for the championship. Yeah, it's kind of fun going that way. But there's a guy, close friend of my dad, and I guess, you know, the father of a few of my best friends. And for years, we've been like, hey, you need to play fantasy football. You need to play fantasy football. You need to play fantasy football. And, you know, I kind of figured he would never fill in one of those roles. And this year, I went over to my parents' house after church and we sat down and I was like, yeah, so how many slots we need to fill? And my dad looked over and said, you'll never believe who finally joined. And I was like, who? He said, Paul. And I was like, oh, we got him in. We won him over. So I think that he will be here for the long haul. I'm just going to predict that going in the future. If you're listening, Paul, you're going to enjoy it. It's going to be great. And so it's always fun to get some new people into fantasy football. And once again, I want to encourage you, if you've been on kind of the edge thinking about it for a while, go ahead and take the plunge. What's the best that can happen?

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Thank you for being a part of what we do every day.

Isaiah 55:6. Seek the Lord while he may be found. Call on him while he is near. 88.3 WCQR.

Hey, this is Michael with 88.3 WCQR, and as we have been working our way through this week, we have the wonderful alliteration giveaway. Rhonda does a great job with these. A Christian concert combo giveaway with Kane and Crowder. I know, the C's for days. And it's an exciting thing for the 100th year of Appalachian Fair to have two concerts that we're giving tickets away for. You have until tonight at 11:59. To find those details, you can go over to WCQR.org. But you know, I always like to say it in a creative way as we get to our last day. And so without further ado, the rap you didn't ask for, but you're going to get anyway. Are you ready? Okay, here we go. 100 years, the fair's been going strong, so we have the concert combo giveaway going on August 22nd. Kane hits the stage August 24th. Crowd is bringing the praise. Four tickets to both. Bring three of your crew. Fair admission included. Yeah, we got you there too. So here's what you do if you want to get there. Snap a pic dressed up like you're headed to the fair. Kid friends and pets, get creative, have fun. Then upload the photo and your entry is done. The deadline's tonight, 11:59. Don't wait, because these Appalachian concerts, yeah, they're gonna be great. Word.

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1: Partly sunny, very warm and humid, highs into the upper 80s, scattered showers and thunderstorms strong to isolated severe. Gusty winds and heavy downpours are the main concerns. Showers and storms possible during the evening hours, partly cloudy skies overnight, lows into the upper 60s to near 70 degrees, along with humid conditions. Scattered strong to severe storms on Saturday, hot with highs near 90 degrees. I'm Storm Track 5 meteorologist Teresa Carter. 80.

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It's God working through ordinary people. And it's all made possible because you gave. Thank you for making a difference by supporting the ministry of 88.3 WCQR.

Hey, this is Michael with 88.3 WCQR. And this next song coming up by Josiah Queen is called Demons. And I love kind of the idea behind it, because it's like, hey, you know, Jesus has the power to cast out demons, right? They run away. They run and hide, right? But, you know, the reason that this happens is because God has authority over all things. Jesus has authority over all things. Over in Matthew 28, you know, some of the last words we get over from Jesus is the Great Commission. Something maybe you've heard before, but oftentimes they leave out that little verse, you know, right before it. It says, all authority has been given to me in heaven and earth. Go therefore and make disciples of all nations, baptizing them in the name of the Father, the Son, the Holy Spirit, teaching them all I've commanded you, and remember I'm with you always, even to the ends of the earth. Jesus had authority over all things. God has authority over all things. And you just look at the New Testament to see some of those, and you're like, whoa, this is pretty cool. He calmed the storms. And the disciples are like, we're going to perish. He's like, you know, be still. And it was still. You know, they don't have enough food. He multiplies it. Like, that's pretty cool, right? He's healing the sick and the lame, people who have had diseases their entire lives. He's bringing people back to life. I mean, think of Lazarus. That's pretty awesome. He does all of these things, all these miracles, but it shows that everything that could ever happen in the course of life, Jesus has authority over it. He has authority over food, over weather, over sickness, over death, and yes, over demons as well. And so the encouragement for us today, if Jesus has authority over all these things, well, we can do what he's commanded us to in Matthew of making disciples of all nations. And yeah, it's going to be a little comfortable. Sometimes we have to go out of that comfort zone a little bit, but that's where God is doing good work as he provides in ways we couldn't even imagine, because once again, he's the one that has all authority.

0: Psalm 30 verse 4 says, "Sing praises to the Lord, O you his saints, and give thanks to his holy name."
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0: God is a saving God, since he has rescued us from the pit and drawn us up from darkness. So the only right response is praise. And not just a little private thanks, not just polite, obligatory thank you note praise, not moderated and tempered praise. No, the response is singing with the saints, the household of God, the church, the body of Christ. This is unique in Christian worship among all the religions in the world. We sing in praise regularly, constantly, relentlessly, no matter the circumstances, because of who our God is. The salvation our God has given us is so deep, so wide, so profound, so constant that we should sing like it. We should sing like we have victory in hand, like our God has never failed us and never will, like Christ has won it on our behalf. We should sing like all the suffering that this life dumps on us is but a light and momentary affliction that is preparing for us an eternal weight of glory that is beyond comparison. We should sing remembering all of God's kindness to rescue and sustain and uphold and protect, and looking forward to the certainty that he will do it forever for his people. We are a praising people, because we have a saving God.
1: Author, speaker Barnabas Piper is a pastor at Emmanuel Nashville. 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

Hey, man, he can change your life, can he? This is Michael with 88.3 WCQR, because we were separated from God. We had no hope. We had no direction, and boom, provided a way. I heard this here the other day. Like, the question was posed, it's like, why exactly did this even need to happen? Like really, why did Jesus have to lay down his life? And it's because God is loving, yes, and he's just. And there was a punishment from sin. But if you just go, we'll just skip over that. You can no longer say that God is a just God. And so he did the unthinkable. He provided a way. The punishment was required, but his son, his only son, laid down his life for you and for me, taking on the wrath that we deserved, so that we could have freedom in him. Man, what a beautiful, beautiful thing that we get to live under every single day as Christians. And I think I agree with Phil Wickham and Crowder. It really is amazing.

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Hey, this is Michael with 88.3 WCQR, and guess what time it is? Well, yes, it might be time to learn to play the ukulele, but while you're practicing that, let's go ahead and put on our thinking caps, because it is, in fact, time for a little bit of Bible trivia. So you have your thinking caps on? Okay, here we go. The question for this round, it is this. Can you name the nephew that Abraham took with him when God told Abraham to go to the land of Canaan? Or I guess, you know, specifically, you go to the land that God would show him. but once again, what was the name of Abraham's nephew that he ended up taking with him as he went to the land that God was showing him? Well, that nephew would be Lot, and you can read about that over in Genesis 12, verse 4. And so if you got that answer right this time, congratulations, you know your stuff. If not, no worries. You'll have a chance next time we're back with Bible Trivia.

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Hey, this is Michael with 88.3 WCQR. And the reason that exists, I mean, the radio station existed way back in 1997 all the way up to today, is because people like you have faithfully leaned in, prayed, volunteered, and then, yes, given of yourselves. Because without people like you, the ministry just doesn't happen. Completely listener-funded, which means people like Nicole from Bristol and Sherry over here from Elizabeth and Lisa over from Jonesboro and so many others. You are making this possible on the daily. And I've shared this before. I remember listening to 88.3, you know, as I was eating breakfast, eating my Cheerios in the morning back as a kid. I listened to, you know, songs like the cartoon song over by Chris Rice. Like you made those moments possible for me, and just thinking about how Christian music shapes my walk. Because I'm hearing the promises of God. I'm taking those in. I'm being reminded of his promises, even when I'm not fully thinking about it, because it's coming through music. How many kids in our area are impacted daily? And so we want to thank you. We're here. As I was talking to someone on the phone yesterday, they're like, I got the envelope for your fundraiser. I'm like, yeah, because we're getting closer to that. And so thank you for those who are already sending those in. Thank you for those who are giving online. Thank you for those who are praying. Thank you for making it possible to make Jesus known here in our community. We cannot do it without you being part of the WCQR family.

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1: WCQI. Partly sunny, very warm and humid, highs into the upper 80s, scattered showers and thunderstorms, strong to isolated severe. Gusty winds and heavy downpours are the main concerns. Showers and storms possible during the evening hours, partly cloudy skies overnight, lows into the upper 60s to near 70 degrees, along with humid conditions. Scattered strong to severe storms on Saturday, hot, with highs near 90 degrees. I'm Storm Track 5 meteorologist Teresa Carter. 80.

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0: Hey, this is Michael with 88.3 WCQR, and up next, wonderful song over here from a wonderful artist, Mr. Jeremy Camp. And, you know, of course, he was over in our area for FunFest, did a phenomenal job with that. But, you know, before I had the opportunity to chat with him briefly, and I was like, you've changed your sound up a little bit. And he's like, yeah, he's like, it's been a while, but I have changed it. And he's like, there's been good responses, but I've had a lot of fun writing the music too. And, you know, this next song coming up is one of those that has a little bit of a different sound over here for Jeremy Camp, but man, I love the message and I do love the sound with it as well. And so let's have him actually introduce this next one coming up.
1: Hey, what's up? This is Jeremy Camp. I'm going to share a little bit about my new song, Revival. I was actually scrolling through Instagram and I saw all these people saying Revival is happening now. There's sold out stadiums everywhere. And although I know that when Revival happens, crowds could happen from that, but really Revival it starts with us. It starts with our heart. Saying, God, I want to walk in purity. I want to walk in holiness and truly stepping out in that. So my encouragement, not that you can't have big crowds. The big crowds don't actually always equal revival. It begins with our heart. So check your heart and say, God, what do you want to do with me so I can walk in the fullness of who you know?

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This is Michael with 88.3 WCQR, and that, of course, was Mr. Crowder, a person that you have the opportunity to see in person as the Appalachian Fair right around the corner over here with August 24th is when Crowder's going to be there. So exciting stuff, right? But let's keep things rolling. Up next, we have CeCe Winans. Here she is with Worthy of It All.

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Hey, this is Michael with 88.3 WCQR, and it is time for an oldie but a goodie. So many wonderful, beautiful Christian songs have come out over the years. I love taking a little bit of time to reflect on one every single day. And so with that being said, on to the song, the artist here for this afternoon. And admittedly, we played him earlier this week, but I just, that one was a request. This one, I was just like, I want to hear him again. And so this song ended up coming out in 2004, and it was a really successful song as a whole, as it ended.

of creation is how in the world could I look at all of this and then think that the world is actually about me? Because, you know, that's a struggle that I think I have, maybe all of us have, right? Is trying to make the world line up into our ways and our purposes because we think it's about us. When at the end of the day, we know it's about him. And it lines up well with a verse over here from John 3:30 that says this: he must become greater and I must become less. But man, isn't that the challenge on the daily? Here's this wonderful song over from a guy you might know. It's Mr. Stephen Curtis Chapman with his hit from over in 2004. Here he is with Much of You.

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Zephaniah 3:17. The Lord your God is with you, the mighty warrior who saves. He will take great delight in you. In his love, he will no longer rebuke you, but will rejoice over you with singing. 88.3 WCQR.

0: 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And I saw this quote the other day and I was like, oh, yeah, unfortunately, it's true. And he said, as Christians, we should be most aware of how broken we are. And yet we often bring the most polished version of ourselves before others and before God. I'm like, oh, yeah, yeah, that's 100% true. I mean, you look through social media where, you know, you bump into someone in the hall over your workplace or over even at church. And like, how are you doing? And you're like, you're fine. Meanwhile, life is on fire. And you're like, it's burning down. I don't know what to do with this. And for some reason, we feel like we have to put on this facade that we have it all together. And it's really funny because we're doing that to another person whose life is probably also at times on fire. And how much encouragement would happen if we're like, hey, me too. I'm going through this as well. I don't know how it's going to work with finances. There's stuff going on, you know, relationally. Like, I don't have answers. Because whenever we do that, with God, well, we're being honest with him, with the one who can actually change things, right? We don't always have to be happy and have it all together. Sometimes we're broken and we're asking for God to put together and to draw us closer to himself. And sometimes we need to go with community and be like, hey, I don't know what to do with this right now. Are my thoughts, are my feelings, are they right? And I need support walking through it. Well, once again, sometimes as Christians, we just have to realize, hey, we're never gonna have it together. And that frees us up to bring all the problems, all the distress, all the feelings to God and walk through it with community that can support us along the way.
1: Making waves.

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1: Partly sunny, very warm and humid, highs into the upper 80s, scattered showers and thunderstorms, strong to isolated severe. Gusty winds and heavy downpours are the main concerns. Showers and storms possible during the evening hours, partly cloudy skies overnight, lows into the upper 60s to near 70 degrees, along with humid conditions. Scattered strong to severe storms on Saturday, hot, with highs near 90 degrees. I'm Storm Track 5 meteorologist Teresa Carter.

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1: Hey, this is Michael with 88.3 WCQR, and that artist, one that you might see in person, as he is going to be here for the Appalachian Fair over on August 24th. But guess what? We have another artist, Kane, going to be here on August 22nd. And so we have the Christian Concert Combo giveaway that is going on with the deadline of tonight, right before midnight, 11:59. So if you've been waiting, this is your opportunity to get it in. I know there's some procrastination power out there. I was that in college, at least. But the find details to that, you can come on over to WCQR.org. You'll see the wonderful banner for the Christian Concert Combo giveaway. I didn't try saying that five times fast. But you know, when we get to the end of things like this for announcements, I like to say it in a more creative way because you've heard it a lot by that point. And so without further ado, here is the giveaway wrap that you didn't ask for, but you're going to get anyway. Here we go. Me. 100 years the fair's been going strong, so we have the concert combo giveaway going on August 22nd. Kane hits the stage August 24th. Crowd is bringing the praise. 4 tickets to both. Bring 3 of your crew. Fair admission included. Yeah, we got you there too. So here's what you do if you want to get there. Snap a pic dressed up like you're headed to the fair. Kid friends and pets, get creative, have fun. Then upload the photo and your entry is done. The deadline's tonight, 11:59. Don't wait, because these Appalachian concerts, yeah, they're gonna be great. Word.

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1: Hey, this is Michael with 88.3 WCQR. And up next, an artist was over here this last weekend, Matthew West. And I tell you what, I was kind of excited to talk to him because I was looking at, you know, kind of writing credits for a bunch of music that's out, especially for artists that were going to be here in our area. And what I saw is Matthew West is not only writing his own music, he wrote The Truth, you know, by Megan Woods, which, you know, of course, that one blew up. John Reddick, No Fear, came out last year. He co-wrote that one. He wrote, you know, co-wrote with John Reddick on the new one, Holding On. And, you know, even we had Rhett Walker over here a while ago, and he co-wrote Man on the Middle Cross. And all these artists, he kind of loosely said that, but I was like, oh my goodness, like he is pouring into so many of these guys. And so, you know, when I had an opportunity to talk to him, I'm like, you're doing all this stuff. Do you ever wish you kept any of that music? Because like a lot of them are going to number one or climbing up the charts pretty far. And he said, man, I've been in the industry for so long. He said, I just love seeing new artists or, you know, even older artists and being able to come together, share our ideas and see them succeed. He said, at the end of the day, like that's worth it. I love seeing what God is doing through them and helping them in their career. And I was like, it was like slow clap. I was like, well, I mean, that's awesome. Like, so not only a good songwriter, man, he just a real good, genuine guy trying to see others around him succeed as they're together, you know, doing kingdom work. But you know, this one is one he kept. And I love it on top of everything else. Here we are. Matthew West up next with Good.

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From starting kindergarten to heading off to college, we're playing music for and praying for kids of all ages as they go back to school, and for moms and dads too. 88.3 WCQR.

saw a quote here the other day that said, just because I feel it or because I think it does not make it true. We have to line it up against what God says. Hey, this is Michael with 88.3 WCQR. And I think, you know, at least in practice, a good number of us are like, yeah, we can completely agree with that. But do we actually stop to think about it as we're going throughout the course of the day? I'll be honest. I guess I don't feel actually quite as much, but thinking things, sometimes I'm thinking and I'm like, do I actually agree with that? And if I'm being honest, a lot of times my initial thoughts or, you know, feelings on something, they're just not right. They're wrong. And it's because I'm, you know, passionate about something or I the world kind of circles around Michael sometimes. And so I want them to align with what works out for best for me. And so many different things. But time and time again, we're told in scripture that, you know, our hearts and our minds, they're lying to us. I mean, actually, just a few references. Jeremiah 17, the heart is deceitful above all things and desperately sick. Who can understand it? Proverbs 28:26, whoever trusts in his own mind is a fool, but he who walks in wisdom will be delivered. Proverbs 14:12, there is a way that seems right to man, but in the end, it's the way that leads to death. And so I just want to encourage you, just because you feel something or think something, it doesn't necessarily mean it's true. We have to go and take it before, you know, scripture and before what, you know, God teaches as the litmus test for what is actually good and right and perfect.

0: 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Thank you for being a part of what we do every day.
1: What do you give someone who's lost everything? After the flood, after the fire, after the tornado. For us at God's Pit Crew, it starts with a blessing bucket. It might seem simple, a bucket filled with things like soap, snacks, a towel, and a Bible. But when you're standing in the rubble, holding one of these in your hands, it means someone cares. It says, you are not forgotten. That's what your gift does. It takes $35 to send one blessing bucket. That's it. But the impact, that's eternal. Please consider giving now. 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

Nahum 1:7. The Lord is good, a refuge in times of trouble. He cares for those who trust in Him. 88.3 WCQR.

But what if I don't want to get rid of it? This is Michael with 88.3 WCQR. And I guess ultimately I have that choice. But I have this kind of rule that as I'm buying clothes, I have to get rid of other clothes to be able to purchase them. It's all fine and dandy in rule because, you know, I probably don't need too many clothes anyhow. Because when it comes down to it, if you're the same way like me, there's like, you know, 10 outfits in every season and that's it. Everything else just sits in the closet. And so I went and purchased some things here the other day, actually, you know, preparing for a trip coming up. And as I got back, I'm looking at my closet. I do the hanger thing where as I wear them throughout the course of the year, I turn the hangers the other direction. And so I have all these backwards facing hangers, like signaling I have not worn them. And we're here in August. And so I'm looking through and I see some of the long sleeve shirts and I'm like, oh, I'll just get rid of one of those. And I pull them out and I'm like, oh, that's a Turkey Trot shirt from, you know, 4 years ago. And I'm like, I kind of want to keep it. And then, you know, Rational Michael's like, you haven't worn it in the last 3 years because you got a size too small on it. And then, you know, the other side is like, but look at the emblem on it. It looks really nice. So I'm going through it. And then, you know, eventually I'm like, I'm going to put that one back. How about this other shirt? Oh, I got that at camp like 10 years ago. You haven't worn it in 5 years. It is replaying over and over again. I tell you what, getting rid of something, even though I know that I haven't worn it, it makes sense. It's just so much harder than it's.

0: Lee.
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2: Partly sunny, very warm and humid, highs into the upper 80s, scattered showers and thunderstorms, strong to isolated severe. Gusty winds and heavy downpours are the main concerns. Showers and storms possible during the evening hours, partly cloudy skies overnight, lows into the upper 60s to near 70 degrees, along with humid conditions. Scattered strong to severe storms on Saturday, hot with highs near 90 degrees. I'm Storm Track 5 meteorologist Teresa Carter. 80.

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It's God working through ordinary people. And it's all made possible because you gave. Thank you for making a difference by supporting the ministry of 88.3 WCQR.

Welcome in. This is Michael with 88.3 WCQR. In today's power verse, it comes over from Psalm 31, 7 through 8, and it says this: I will rejoice and be glad in your steadfast love, because you have seen my affliction. You have known the distress of my soul, and you have not delivered me into the hand of the enemy. You have set my feet in a broad place. And, you know, this over coming over from Psalm, I think this one's probably a Psalm of David, although I haven't checked that off the get-go. But, you know, you think about his life, a lot of ups and downs, but a lot of downs as you're going through, especially the early parts. Like, yeah, you find out you're going to end up eventually being king. You're serving under Saul. And what does he decide? Yeah, he decides he's going to off you. Why? Because you've been serving him faithfully, but he feels a little intimidated. And yet you see David on a good span of his life. He's like running and fearing for his life. And yet he says here, I will rejoice and be glad in your steadfast love. Man, what a statement. And what a reminder, you know, for us, how even more so we have scripture. We know what Jesus did in coming to earth and going to the cross. We can look and see in the middle of affliction and go, God, I will rejoice in your steadfast love. Why? Because you gave us hope where there wasn't any. And he's walking with us through the affliction, the same way he did with David. And if he came through in the past, in the Old Testament, if he provided a way when there was no hope because of our sin, well, I guess what? He is going to show up in our today. Maybe not in the way that we anticipated, but he can change the situation, or he can walk with us and give us comfort as we go through it. Once again, I will rejoice and be glad in your steadfast love, because you have seen my affliction. You have known the distress of my soul, and you have not delivered me into the hand of my enemy. You have set my feet on a broad

0: 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They are new every morning. Great is your faithfulness. 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His mercy still heals. His grace still changes lives. No past is too messy. 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

Man, it's sad when people move away, isn't it? And this is Michael with 88.3 WCQR, and I feel like I've had so many friends just move for, you know, jobs or move around the country, even here in the last couple of years. But every once in a while, we get one back. And so one of my best friends actually just recently moved back into the area to take a job after going through med school. And so that was a long period of time, but, you know, got a house and everything. We helped him move in here a little bit ago. And so he texted our group, because we went to high school together, just a few days ago, and he said, "Hey, I still have some time, you know, before I have to officially start. So you guys can come over whenever you want to. We got the hot tub ready." I'm like, "Cool, hot tub time. That sounds like a good plan." And he must actually, you know, be at the point of being bored or something, because he was like, "Actually, if you guys can't agree on a night, just feel free to come over multiple nights, and we'll take it." So I'm pretty excited to have him back in the area as a whole, because, you know, seasons, they're always interesting. There's seasons where people move away. There's seasons that are hard. There's seasons that are good. And yet there are also just those wonderful seasons where you get to welcome people back into, you know, the area. Yes. And then into your life. And I'm really excited to have one of my best friends back over here in the area.

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I don't know if I want any more rain, Colton. This is Michael with 88.3 WCQR. Hey, actually, this is funny. He's talking about rain in the previous song. Now we're talking about smoke come next, I guess, with Emerson today. But, you know, all these wonderful songs that we get to hear throughout the course of the day, whether it's Colton Dixon or Emerson Day or, you know, Crowder or Maverick City Music. I mean, who

and they're being encouraged and pointed back to where our hope ultimately comes from, and that's from Jesus. And so thank you for being part of that. Thank you for those who have already, you know, received your letters over here for upcoming fall fundraiser and already sent those in. I was talking to someone here the other day who's like, I've already done it. Thank you for those who are praying over the ministry daily. Thank you so much for all that you do. We cannot do it without you being part of the WCQR family.

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Thank you for being a part of what we do every day.

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Sing it, Ann Wilson. This is Michael with 88.3 WCQR. And as we've been working our way through the week, there has been something exciting happening because the Christian Concert Combo giveaway is going on with Kane and Crowder. I know, C's for days. But, you know, with it being the 100th year of the Appalachian Fair, two wonderful concerts going to be here in the very near future, August 22nd. And that is a Saturday. You will see Kane. And then on the 24th, there will be Crowder. And so for this giveaway, you have till the night of 11:59, and all the details on what you have to do to throw your name in the hat for a chance to win is just go over to WCQR.org, and once you're there, you'll see the banner for Christian Concert Combo Giveaway. But with it being the final day that I get to tell you about this, I always like to do it in a little bit more creative way, or maybe cringy way. I don't know which way it is. But here is the rap that you did not ask for, but you're gonna get anyway, with it being the last chance here today to win those tickets. 100 years the fair's been going strong, so we have the concert combo giveaway going on August 22nd. Kane hits the stage August 24th. Crowd is bringing the praise. Four tickets to both. Bring three of your crew. Fair admission included. Yeah, we got you there too. So here's what you do if you want to get there. Snap a pic dressed up like you're headed to the fair. Kid friends and pets, get creative, have fun. Then upload the photo and your entry is done. The deadline's tonight, 11:59. Don't wait, because these Appalachian concerts, yeah, they're gonna be great. Word.

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1: Partly sunny, very warm and humid, highs into the upper 80s, scattered showers and thunderstorms, strong to isolated severe. Gusty winds and heavy downpours are the main concerns. Showers and storms possible during the evening hours, partly cloudy skies overnight, lows into the upper 60s to near 70 degrees, along with humid conditions. Scattered strong to severe storms on Saturday, hot, with highs near 90 degrees. I'm Storm Track 5 meteorologist Teresa Carter. 80.

Hey, this is Michael with 88.3 WCQR, and it is time for a game that we like to call Top 5. And so if you've never participated in Top 5 before, this is how it goes. I'm going to ask a question. You have the duration of the next song to come up with your top 5 answers. And we usually say if you get 3 out of 5, we're gonna count that as a win. They'll compete against yourself from varying days, or, you know, compete against friends, family. A little competition always makes things a little bit better. And so with that being said, are you ready for your question for this round? Okay, here we go. I feel like we've been on the food and dairy and all this stuff as of late. So let's just keep it going. What are the top 5 potato production states? And so, you know, what are the top 5 states that are producing potatoes? And, you know, potatoes, boil them, mash them, stick them in a stew. You might get that reference later. But once again, what states are producing the most potatoes off of stats from 2025? And as you are thinking that one through, let's go ahead and step into this next song over here from Carly Ann Taylor. Here she is with Why Should I Worry?

Hey, this is Michael with 88.3 WCQR. And on the front end of that song, the question was posed for top five today. What are the top five potato producing states? And so you had a little bit of time to think that over and go, where are the potatoes coming from? So I guess we'll find out here momentarily, right? We'll see how you did. So in fifth place, we have North Dakota, because they are producing apparently 24.8 million pounds of potatoes. Yes, that's a lot of potato right there. In fourth position, actually, I would not have thought this one. Oregon actually coming in with 26 million. In third place, Wisconsin with 28.8 million. Washington coming in number two with 87.2 million. And this one, I had it on my list for sure. Idaho with a whopping 138 million. And so that's pretty incredible stuff. So if you got three out of five today, congratulations. You know where potatoes are being grown in the U.S. If not, no worries. You'll have a chance next time we're back with Top 5.

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2: To Johnson City, Tennessee, to Woodland Elementary School, home of the Eagles. You have finished up your Friday. You have finished up your first week of school. I say first week, actually 2 weeks.
1: Oh my goodness. Is it really?
2: That's Johnson City.
1: Okay.
2: They've been at this for a little while. But we're going to continue to pray for the Eagles there at Woodland Elementary. We want to say thank you to our sweet friend Miranda for sending in Woodland Elementary. That's where her sweet little girl Olivia is a student and says it's a wonderful school.
1: And Miranda is a top contributor to all the dad jokes that you hear. She sends me dad jokes pretty much every couple of days, and they are all the best.
2: The best. So if you're a mom, a dad, a grandparent, a caregiver like our sweet friend Miranda, and you want to have your child, your grandchild's school, part of the school prayer zone, and to do that special shout out, here's how to do it. Head over to WCQR.org. You'll see the banner there for our school prayer zone. Click on that, and that's where you can submit your child's school.
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1: I get it. It ain't funny, but I get it.
0: But they're dad jokes. It's time for the dad joke of the day.
1: Happy Friday! It's finally here, y'all. Aren't y'all excited? I'm excited about Friday.
2: Mm-hmm.
1: I don't know how excited I am about Christian's dad joke coming up, but here it comes, y'all.
2: Why did the cake cross the road?
1: To come to me. That is exactly why it crossed the road.
2: Pretty much. No, okay. It's all a fork up ahead.
1: And it was in my hand. That fork was in my hand, y'all.

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0: I want you to think of that, you know, maybe that one teacher, or maybe you have a few teachers that just played such an impactful role in your life. 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
1: Having that attitude of gratitude, yeah. Right? So, teachers, you might not realize it now, but years from today, our children will still remember you.
0: So true.
1: Way you smiled at them when they got the answer right, the way you believed in them when they got it wrong, the way you made learning feel safe even when the outside world did not. You are part of the stories that our kids will tell someday, the good ones, the lasting ones. So thank you, teachers, for being their steady place.

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1: Scattered showers and thunderstorms this evening and overnight. Strong to isolated severe are possible. Gusty winds and heavy downpours are the main concerns. Very warm with highs into the upper 80s, partly cloudy skies overnight, lows into the upper 60s to near 70 degrees, along with humid conditions. Strong to severe storms on Saturday with a stray shower or thunderstorm possible on Sunday. Highs in the low 90s. I'm Storm Track 5 meteorologist Teresa Carter.

Hebrews 4:16. Let us then approach God's throne of grace with confidence, so that we may receive mercy and find grace to help us in our time of need. 88.3 WCQR.

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1: For some of our listeners, it's probably the last time they've been in their parents' house. I know a lot of parents will still have up on the wall.
0: Oh, really?
1: Oh yeah. Like,
0: oh man.
1: You walk in, okay. Maybe that's just the movies. I don't know, but I feel like you see that in the movies. People will come home and to their parents' house or and it's got like old school photos still like framed and on the wall.
0: Yeah.
1: No?
0: Mm-mm.
1: Nothing like that?
0: Nope. Only recent ones for us.
1: Well, this is the time of year, though, that one of the things I love about this time of year is the first day of back to school photos.
0: Yes, for sure. That is a trend that I'm definitely enjoying. Yes. That wasn't around, you know, when we were in school. And so that is something, though, that, you know, we've done every year for all our kids. And so we know that is a something that we as parents, you love to do, which is why we have a spot for you on our Facebook page. If you head over to WCQR on Facebook, you'll see some old school photos of the whole WCQR team.
1: Yeah, we had to take a different twist on the first day back to school photos because, well, when I went to school in the late 1900s, we didn't even have cell phones and smartphones. If there is a photo out there, I don't think there is. So we posted a lot of our professional school photos when we were younger, and we had a lot of fun and like going to dig in those. You had to dig a little bit, I think.
0: I did. I had to find my parents have a photo album that I honestly didn't know existed. And so, you know, looking through that, I'm like, oh my goodness, I didn't realize we had all these photos of me.
1: So whether it's been just a couple of days or a couple of weeks since your kiddos have been back in school, we would love for you to share those first day back to school photos with us. Go over to our Facebook page, and that is 88.3 FM WCQR, and we would love to see those photos.

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0: What glorious thing right now, you know, right, maybe right here, captures your heart? 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
1: Now, let's first talk a little bit about glory and that definition. Basically, it means great praise, honor, fame, admiration that we have for someone or something, right? Mm-hmm. And honestly, y'all, as human beings, we are hardwired for glory. Yeah, we love exciting athletic games. And when, you know, somebody wins, they are victorious. And we kind of, we do have glory in that. When I look at this rich seven-layer dark chocolate decadent cake in the window at the bakery, I'm like, that thing looks glorious.
0: Oh, yeah. And in the book of John, chapter 1, verse 14, it says, "The Word became flesh and made his dwelling among us. We have seen his glory."
1: Amen.
0: "The glory of the one and only Son who came from the Father, full of grace and truth." And glory, like to make God's glory visible. God sent his Son because the Father and the Son are one.
1: So the other thing you got to be cautious about, right? Because there's a lot of things trying to grab your attention to define and to bring glory to. We think about things in culture, things in the world.
0: That chocolate cake.
1: That chocolate cake is a glory thief, y'all. We have glory thieves all around us today. You have probably encountered them already today. And so it's so important to remember glory is for God alone. He wants that to be the thing that captures your heart today.
2: Making well with my soul. Don't let me face this loneliness alone. Making well with my soul.

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1: Okay.
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0: How do you respond when someone shares a new hobby that you can tell they're really enjoying, but you just don't get it at all? Christian and Amanda here with you on WCQR. I'm really trying hard to be supportive and open about this new hobby of yours.
1: Are you?
0: I am.
1: Are you? I don't know. When I first told Amanda about this, I did not feel supported at all.
0: So, true story, how long have you been doing this new hobby?
1: It's been a few months. And so,
0: you told me immediately.
1: Yeah.
0: And it says a lot when you shared something new and we have not brought it to radio.
1: Yeah. It's probably until like five months.
0: 5 months later, I think I'm finally ready to talk about it.
1: So my wife got me a bird feeder that's also a bird feeder camera. And so when the birds start eating the food, I get a close-up shot of all the different types of birds. Which
0: on your phone?
1: On my phone, yeah. I'll get a notification that's like, oh, there's a, you know, a songbird or a cardinal, a blue jay, and it notifies me what bird it is, and I get a little, you know, 10-second clip of this adorable little bird eating the bird feed that we let out, which I loved thoroughly. And then I shared that to Amanda, and Amanda's face, I might as well have read a book on how much she was judging me by this, by the facial expressions that she made.
0: How old are you? I don't know.
1: Not too old to enjoy looking at birds.
0: I guess not. And look, here's the thing, y'all. I have nothing against bird watching. Mm. Okay? I have nothing against it. If that is something that fills your cup, you go for it. But I don't know. I guess I had a feeling this was more for like a more seasoned generation that's like retired and, you know, can sit on their back porch all morning and enjoy bird watching. Actually, in person. The fact that this is a trend that you can now put this on your smartphone, and we could be sitting here doing the show right now, y'all, this afternoon, and he gets notified of a bird.
1: Yep.
0: And he gets this video, and he is so excited. It's a new day in technology. That's all I got to say.

0: good.
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2: Scattered showers and thunderstorms this evening and overnight. Strong to isolated severe are possible. Gusty winds and heavy downpours are the main concerns. Very warm with highs into the upper 80s, partly cloudy skies overnight, lows into the upper 60s to near 70 degrees, along with humid conditions. Strong to severe storms on Saturday with a stray shower or thunderstorm possible on Sunday. Highs in the low 90s. I'm Storm Track 5 meteorologist Teresa Carter.

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0: The Christian concert combo giveaway with Crowder and Kane ends tonight. You're listening to Christian and Amanda here on WCQR, and one lucky winner is going to win 4 reserve seating tickets to Kane. But wait, there's more. 4 reserve seating tickets to Crowder as well.
1: Coming to the Appalachian Fair here in August. Kane is going to be here on Saturday, August the 22nd. You know, we've been saying that day, and you know what just hit me today? That's a week from tomorrow.
0: Are you serious?
1: I am serious.
0: Oh, my goodness
1: gracious. So I guess I'm not the only one that just realized that. So the fair is kicking off a week from tomorrow with Kane. And then on that Monday, August the 24th, will be Crowder. Y'all, you heard me right. 2 nights of contemporary Christian music at the Appalachian Fair. And so you do have a chance to win tickets, reserve seating tickets for both of these. The giveaway, though, is online only. So you got to head over to WCQR.org. You'll see the banner there. And like Christian said, you only have until midnight tonight. Christian, tell them what we're looking for, how they enter in to win.
0: So we need full fun and creativity in these photos. Just take a picture of what, you know, you would like to dress up as going to the fair, whether you want to have that beard like Crowder, matching outfits like Kane, or just some, you know, like me the other day, wearing my overalls into the station here.
1: Creativity definitely counts
0: the
1: in this one.
0: The funner, the better.
1: The funner, the better. You said it. You heard it right here, guys. You heard it. So, again, WCQR.org.

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1: And if you have judged a tree in winter, you know, think about that.
0: Mm-hmm.
1: Bare, maybe even some of the limbs are broken because you can see them more noticeable because the leaves are gone. No fruit hanging on that tree during the winter season. So if you've judged that tree in winter, you never believe in spring. Don't let one difficult season convince you.

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1: You don't always see the impact, but God does. 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

0: If you have given to the ministry in the past, first, we want to say thank you. Thank you for being a part of providing this constant source of encouragement. You're listening to Christian and Amanda here on WCQR. And if you have given to the ministry in the past, you should be receiving this very, very important envelope.
1: Yes, be definitely checking your mail. Don't be like me and procrastinate. Sometimes I will go days without checking
0: my
1: mail.
0: Very true.
1: Very true story. Because it is that time of year where we are asking you to pray about our fall fundraiser. Mm-hmm. And those letters are hitting mailboxes if you've given to the ministry in the past. We have a letter in there from Michael, who does our midday show here at WCQR, as well as our general manager, just giving you kind of an update on the ministry and asking you, inviting you to be a part of providing the hope and the encouragement that you enjoy, that you need every day with your financial support this fall. I tell you, it has been incredible to see the family come together, support the ministry, share your stories. We're going to continue that this mm-hmm. fall, is really celebrating your God story. And so be looking for that in the mail. If you've never given to the ministry, I don't want you to think that you are left out of this. You can call us, let us know that you're interested in getting involved this fall. We can definitely send you something in the mail. But also remember, you can always give online at wcqr.org.
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0: What was the last like blast from the past experience that you had? 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
1: So this is so funny. We could talk about this for the entire show today because there are so many different pieces to this.
0: Oh, yeah, for sure.
1: So one, long story short, we were cleaning out mom's shed the other day, and I found a crate of old VHS tapes. Now, for some of you who are listening, you're like, what in the world is VHS? It stands for video home system. It's okay. What we have is how we watch movies, y'all, before streaming, even DVDs. You had a VHS cassette tape is what we always called it. So we found these. One, I was like, I don't even know if it works. Mm-hmm. So here's the other funny thing. I asked mom, I said, you don't even have a VCR player. VCR is the machine that you had to have to play the VHS tapes. She's like, no, absolutely not. So I came to work and I said, does anybody here have a VCR? And Tori, who does our Sunday night shows and our music and production, says, I think my dad has one. So she brought it to me and I got it all finally like plugged in. I had to even watch a Google tutorial on how how to connect it. Oh, I had no idea. So I cleaned off some of the VHSs. I started with the movie Cinderella put it in there and it played. It played. But I'll tell you, we'll be talking about this for a while because I quickly realized, man, it has been a hot minute since I've watched a VHS tape.

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1: Scattered showers and thunderstorms this evening and overnight. Strong to isolated severe are possible. Gusty winds and heavy downpours are the main concerns. Very warm with highs into the upper 80s, partly cloudy skies overnight, lows into the upper 60s to near 70 degrees, along with humid conditions. Strong to severe storms on Saturday with a stray shower or thunderstorm possible on Sunday. Highs in the low 90s. I'm Storm Track 5 meteorologist Teresa Carter.

John 13:34, a new command I give you, love one another as I have loved you, so you must love one another. 88.3 WCQR.

0: That was Crowder and Good God Almighty. Thanks for joining us this afternoon as Christian and Amanda here on WCQR. And one lucky winner is going to be able to see Crowder with a few friends as well, because we have our Christian concert combo giveaway with Crowder and Kane, because the Appalachian Fair has two Christian concerts.
1: That's right, two. Crowder is going to be coming Monday, August the 24th. It's crazy to think that is a week away from Monday. Then kicking off the 100 years of Appalachian Fair will be Kane on that Saturday, August 22nd. And you have an opportunity, but just hours left to enter in to win four tickets, reserve seating to both of these concerts with Kane and Crowder.
0: So have some fun, dress up, and take a photo of you, your kids, your dog, your friends, whatever it may be. 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
1: For some of our listeners, it's probably the last time they've been in their parents' house. I know a lot of parents will still have up on the wall.
0: Oh, really?
1: Oh, yeah.
0: Like, oh, man.
1: You walk. Okay. Maybe that's just the movies. I don't know, but I feel like you see it in the movies. People will come home into their parents' house or and it's got like old school photos still framed and on the wall.
0: Yeah.
1: No?
0: Mm-mm.
1: Nothing like that?
0: Nope. Only recent ones for us.
1: Well, this is the time of year, though, that one of the things I love about this time of year is the first day of back to school photos.
0: Yes, for sure. That is a trend that I'm definitely enjoying. Yes. That wasn't around, you know, when we were in school. And so that is something, though, that, you know, we've done every year for all our kids. And so we know that is a something that we as parents, you love to do, which is why we have a spot for you on our Facebook page. If you head over to WCQR on Facebook, you'll see some old school photos of the whole WCQR team.
1: Yeah, we had to take a different twist on the first day back to school photos because, well, when I went to school in the late 1900s, we didn't even have cell phones and smartphones. If there is a photo out there, I don't think there is. So we posted a lot of our professional school photos when we were younger, and we had a lot of fun and like going and digging those. You had to dig a little bit, I think.
0: I did. I had to find my parents have a photo album that I honestly didn't know existed. And so, you know, looking through that, I'm like, oh my goodness, I didn't realize we had all these photos of me.
1: So whether it's been just a couple of days or a couple of weeks since your kiddos have been back in school, we would love for you to share those first day back to school photos with us. Go over to our Facebook page, and that is 88.3 FM WCQR, and we would love to see those photos.

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Thank you for being a part of what we do every day.

0: We have this list of names here in the studio as this constant reminder of how many of you it takes to keep this ministry going. Mm-hmm. Thanks for listening to Christian and Amanda here on WCQR. And we have friends like Jennifer from Chucky, Laura from Bristol, Charity from Johnson City, and Haley from Elizabethton are just a few of you that give every single month to keep this ministry going.
1: As we are going to be celebrating 29 years of WCQR this December, when I see the names on that list, I also see names, families that you have been supporting WCQR since year one. Mm-hmm. Y'all, that is pretty incredible when you think about that. And then being around for 29 years, we also see generational giving. We see families giving since year one, and now their children are raising their families listening to WCQR and making the decision, you know what? I grew up listening to WCQR. I want to make sure it's there for my kids, and they become monthly donors. Yeah. It's so incredible to see the faithfulness of mm-hmm. God using WCQR, but also your faithfulness and making sure WCQR remains there for that next generation. And so, yes, as 100% listener supported, fundraising is a big piece of that. And so we would appreciate your prayers as we are prepping and praying and planning our fall fundraiser. And as we do that, you, our monthly donors, you help give us that jump start we need. So we want to come on here today and say thank you.

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Thank you for being a part of what we do every day.

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0: what glorious thing right now, you know, right, maybe right here, captures your heart? You're listening to Christian and Amanda here on WCQR.
1: Now, let's first talk a little bit about glory and that definition. Basically, it means great praise, honor, fame, admiration that we have for someone or something, right? Mm-hmm. And honestly, y'all, as human beings, we are hardwired for glory. Yeah, we love exciting athletic games. And when, you know, somebody wins, they are victorious. And we kind of, we do have glory in that. When I look at this rich seven-layer dark chocolate decadent cake in the window at the bakery, I'm like, that thing looks glorious.
0: Oh, yeah. And in the book of John, chapter 1, verse 14, it says, "The Word became flesh and made his dwelling among us. We have seen his glory."
1: Amen.
0: "The glory of the one and only Son who came from the Father, full of grace and truth." And glory, like to make God's glory visible. God sent his Son because the Father and the Son are one.
1: So the other thing you got to be cautious about, right? Because there's a lot of things trying to grab your attention to define and to bring glory to. We think about things in culture, things in the world.
0: That chocolate cake.
1: That chocolate cake is a glory thief, y'all. We have glory thieves all around us today. You have probably encountered them already today. And so it's so important to remember glory is for God alone. He wants that to be the thing that captures your heart today.

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1: Live! Scattered showers and thunderstorms this evening and overnight. Strong to isolated severe are possible. Gusty winds and heavy downpours are the main concerns. Very warm with highs into the upper 80s, partly cloudy skies overnight, lows into the upper 60s to near 70 degrees, along with humid conditions. Strong to severe storms on Saturday with a stray shower or thunderstorm possible on Sunday. Highs in the low 90s. I'm Storm Track 5 meteorologist Teresa Carter.

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0: The Christian concert combo giveaway with Crowder and Kane ends tonight. You're listening to Christian and Amanda here on WCQR, and one lucky winner is going to win 4 reserve seating tickets to Kane. But wait, there's more.
1: Mm-hmm.
0: 4 reserve seating tickets to Crowder as well.
1: Coming to the Appalachian Fair here in August. Kane is going to be here on Saturday, August the 22nd. You know what we've been saying that day? You know what just hit me today? That's a week from tomorrow.
0: Are you serious?
1: I am serious.
0: Oh, my goodness
1: gracious. So I guess I'm not the only one that just realized that. So the fair is kicking off a week from tomorrow with Kane. And then on that Monday, August the 24th, will be Crowder. Y'all, you heard me right. 2 nights of contemporary mm-hmm. Christian music at the Appalachian Fair. And so you do have a chance to win tickets, reserve seating tickets for both of these. The giveaway, though, is online only. So you got to head over to WCQR.org. You'll see the banner there. And like Christian said, you only have until midnight tonight. Christian, tell them what we're looking for, how they enter in to win.
0: So we need full fun and creativity
1: yes.
0: in these photos. Just take a picture of what, you know, you would like to dress up as going to the fair, whether you want to have that beard like Crowder, matching outfits like Kane, or just some, you know, like me the other day, wearing my overalls. Into the station here.
1: Creativity definitely counts in this one.
0: The funner, the better.
1: The funner, the better. You said it. You heard it right here, guys. You heard it. So, yeah, WCQR.org. We'll

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2: 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And you can be the hope someone's praying for.

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scattered showers and thunderstorms this evening and overnight. Strong to isolated severe are possible. Gusty winds and heavy downpours are the main concerns. Very warm with highs into the upper 80s, partly cloudy skies overnight, lows into the upper 60s to near 70 degrees, along with humid conditions. Strong to severe storms on Saturday with a stray shower or thunderstorm possible on Sunday. Highs in the low 90s. I'm Storm Track 5 meteorologist Teresa Carter.

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0: Psalm 30 verse 5 tells us, "For his anger is but for a moment, and his favor is for a lifetime. Weeping may tarry for the night, but joy comes with the morning."
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0: This verse is an awesome promise once you get to the second half of it. But the word anger may set some of us on edge. We don't like the idea of an angry God. Or maybe we think of God as perpetually angry, as if it's our job to appease him in the hopes that he doesn't drop the hammer on us. But that isn't what this verse says about God. Psalm 30 verse 5 says that while God gets angry justly over sin and evil, God does not live angry. He is provoked to anger, but his favor is for a lifetime. His demeanor, his posture, his heart is love and favor, smiling upon his people. His anger must be provoked, but his favor is permanent. His anger at our sin may bring consequences that are painful, but his posture and heart toward us still brings joy with the morning. He is a saving God, including from his own wrath. That's why he sent his son to save. God's love and favor are permanent. He overflows with mercy and delights to bring us to a place of joy. So we praise him.
1: Author, speaker Barnabas Piper is a pastor at Emmanuel Nashville. 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